0: Prodigy.
1: What's up, guys? This is Bruno Mars.
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2: I'm a cute, I'm a cute, I'm a cute, I'm a cute, I'm a cute, I'm a cute, I'm a cute, I'm a cute, I'm a cute, I'm a cute, I'm a cute, I'm a cute, I'm a cute, I'm a cute, I'm a cute, I'm a cute, I'm a cute, I'm a cute, I'm a cute, I'm a cute, I'm a cute, I'm a cute, I'm a cute, I'm a cute, I'm a cute, I'm a cute, I'm a cute, I'm a cute, I'm a cute, I'm a cute, I'm a cute, I'm a cute, I'm a cute, I'm a cute, I'm a cute, I'm a cute, I'm a cute, I'm a cute, I'm a cute, I'm a cute, I'm a cute, I'm a cute, I'm a cute, I'm a cute, I'm a cute, I'm a cute, I'm a cute, I'm a cute, I'm a cute, I'm a cute, I'm a cute, I'm a cute, I'm a cute, I'm a cute,